0: picó.
1: You and I was different than the others. They never liked you. Try to keep my head above the water, but you're making it.

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You know what I'm talking about. Just let me know if you're gonna go to that whole mile on the range. They got a lot of nice girls.

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And you know what I'm talking about. Just let me know if you're gonna go to that whole mile on the range. They got a lot of nice girls.